0: The supercapacitor energy storage technology with coconut shell activated carbon as a core material, featuring fast response speed and long battery life, is becoming a powerful tool for Shanxi's new energy system.Based on their local resource endowments, various regions in Shanxi have activated the eternal driving force for rural development through large-scale greenhouse planting. The Jingzi Temple Museum is renowned for its ancient architecture, sculptures, famous rings, and ancient trees. The temple is surrounded by mountains and water, with towering ancient trees and beautiful mountain and water scenery.Hello, welcome to Exploring Shanxi. I'm Zhang Yingyi. Recently, a supercapacitor energy storage technology using coconut shell activated carbon as a core material is being implemented in several places in Shanxi province. It features a fast response speed and a long battery life, and is known as the Energy Storage Special Forces that combines instant power delivery and durability. How can the fruit shells in the south and the energy bases in the north have a dreamy connection? Let's go and have a look at the scene together.
1: 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In these grayish-white grids, 10 megawatt supercapacitors and 10 megawatt lithium iron phosphate batteries will be installed.They are closely connected to 200,000-300,000 kilowatt thermal power units through these bundles of cables, forming a thermal storage team. When the power grid fluctuates due to the imbalance between power generation and consumption and requires frequency regulation to maintain stability, supercapacitors can respond within milliseconds, instantly release or absorb huge power to stabilize the frequency. When the fluctuations last for a long time, lithium batteries as the long-distance runners take over the operation. The annual revenue from frequency regulation services alone for this power station can reach 50 to 60 million yuan, or about 7.38 million to 8.86 million US dollars.And the core material of this supercapacitor actually comes from coconuts.
2: This is the main raw material we use to produce supercapacitors, activated carbon. This activated carbon is an active substance extracted from coconut shells in Southeast Asia.
1: Studies show that 1 gram of a coconut shell activated carbon has a specific surface area of 2,000 to 3,000 square meters, which can absorb or release a huge amount of charge in an instant.
2: Shanxi province is a major power and energy province. There is a significant gap in energy storage within the province. For the time being, our supercapacitors come into play.
1: In May this year, the Provincial Energy Bureau and three other departments jointly issued the implementation plan for high-quality development of new energy storage, putting forward a series of supportive measures. Concrete policies have opened up market space, further strengthening enterprises' confidence and allowing them to boldly venture into this blue ocean of the market.
0: A thriving industry is the key to rural revitalization. Based on their local resource endowments, various regions in Shanxi have activated the internal driving force for rural development through large-scale greenhouse planting. At present, the first batch of colorful bell peppers from the northern part of Shanxi province and the order-based tomatoes from the southern part of the province are forming a sweet industrial chain for rural revitalization.
3: This is 朔州朔城区神头镇集庄村的采胶种植基地，大家可以看到，在我身后的工人师傅呢，正在抢抓时间采收头茬采胶。
1: The cultivation of colorful bell peppers is a specialty planting industry introduced to Shantou Town in 2019. The colorful bell peppers growing here are very popular in the market.
4: The main varieties grown are high-quality yellow and red peppers, with an average yield of about 7,500 kilograms per mu.Or about per 0.07 hectares.
1: Entering Xijiang Village, Nanliang Town, Linfeng City's Yicheng County, at this moment, the vegetable greenhouses are laden with tomatoes. Xijiang Village has seized the policy opportunity of rural revitalization, integrated the land resources within the village, and concentrated on building a standardized facility tomato planting specialty industry, enabling villagers to work nearby and increase their income while taking care of their families.
4: We will explore picking experiences, online sales, etc., to continuously strengthen the tomato industry and give the collective economy more momentum for development.

The Jingzi Temple Museum has a long history and profound heritage, renowned for its ancient architecture, sculptures, springs, and ancient trees. The temple is surrounded by mountains and water, with towering ancient trees and beautiful scenery. It seems to sing a thousand-year-old ancient melody in a soft voice, making people intoxicated.

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1: Hey man, relax. 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
0: Are you crazy?
1: Oh my God, stunt kick, a shit.
0: Dude, kid, don't you know the enemy has a very powerful.

0: soul. We're back.
1: Our attack must have been too strong for them, to give such an important city.
0: Operation Ripper is supposed to rip apart our enemies' confidence. Didn't we blow up this water plant over here before we left?
1: Oh, we did. It must have been repaired by the Chinese Communist Army. In fact, they also repaired three civil power

0: systems, an electricity and water system, and they repaired the bumpy roads.
1: When we left, we showed them power. But when they left, they showed us civility. We lost to them on that point.
0: But General, we win the war by power and not by civilization.
1: By power, you can win the war. But civility wins you the future.
2: General Ridgway, congratulations on retaking Seoul. What is your next move?
1: Seoul is only one step in our campaign. We are going to keep pursuing and attacking the Chinese Communist Army.
2: Are we going to drive them back to the 38th parallel or the Yalu River?
1: I'm sorry, I cannot give you the answer to that question. It's a military secret.
2: The great General MacArthur would never hide anything from us.
1: I'm sorry. I'm not as great.

0: Matthew, thank you for coming all the way from Korea.
1: Douglas, if you called me here from Korea, just to talk, I think I may leave now.
0: Matthew, you're always so serious. I called you here to talk.Because our ultimate victory is right around the corner. Have a seat.
1: We're trying very hard to push north. I don't think victory will be coming soon. We're gonna have rough battles in the future. We can't even predict the result.
0: If you fight like you are playing the accordion, you will not win the war.
1: Playing an accordion? No!It has never been that easy. We're shedding blood every step we march.
0: That is why we must change the strategy. Those morons in Washington have begun to doubt my ability. They have completely forgotten my glorious achievements as military genius. Isn't Incheon Landing the greatest amphibious landing operation, the most audacious attempt by any man in history?
1: Yes.
0: It's about to become the second greatest.
1: You want to do it again?
0: As long as we land in one of three places, the paths of the Chinese Communist Army will be cut off. They will be trapped the same as the North Koreans. Moreover, Matthew, with our overwhelming superiority by sea and air,We will be able to choose any of the enemy's weak points as our landing sites.
1: Good idea. However, China is not like North Korea. They can send countless soldiers to cross over the Yalu River to reinforce the frontline troops. We have to be cautious of being trapped after we land.
0: Don't underestimate me, Matthew. This is a handwritten plan. We completely cut the connection between North Korea and China. Not one single Chinese Communist Army soldier will be able to cross the Yalu River. This is top secret.You're the first and only person to see this.
1: Douglas, we cannot be crazy like this. We will be condemned by the world.
0: Screw the world. As a soldier, the victory of my army is the only thing I'm concerned about. And I'll win by any means necessary. If you would not follow my orders, Matthew, I will replace you with someone who will.
1: Will the White House consent to this?
0: I will issue a statement to the media, declaring an all-out war on China. With our stirring up the war, the White House will be blindsided.
1: Douglas, I have some advice for you. It's very dangerous for you, politically, to make such a statement without authorization. Have you thought about the consequences?
0: Matthew,You've changed. You've lost the pure spirit of a soldier.
1: I think military should serve politics. Douglas, I'm heading back to Korea. By the way, I agree with your idea for the landing operations, but not with your handwritten plan.I will report this to the White House.
0: All right, Matthew. It is your duty. But I will achieve my plan by any means necessary.

The supercapacitor energy storage technology with coconut shell activated carbon as a core material, featuring fast response speed and long battery life, is becoming a powerful tool for Shanxi's new energy system.Based on their local resource endowments, various regions in Shanxi have activated the eternal driving force for rural development through large-scale greenhouse planting. The Jingzi Temple Museum is renowned for its ancient architecture, sculptures, famous springs, and ancient trees. The temple is surrounded by mountains and water, with towering ancient trees and beautiful mountain and water scenery.

0: Hello, welcome to Exploring Shanxi. I'm Zhang Yinyi. Recently, a supercapacitor energy storage technology using coconut shell activated carbon as a core material is being implemented in several places in Shanxi province. It features a fast response speed and a long battery life and is known as the Energy Storage Special Forces that combines instant power delivery and durability. How can the fruit shells in the south and the energy bases in the north have a dreamy connection? Let's go and have a look at the scene together.
1: This is Shanxi Guojin Coal and Electricity Company Limited, located in Luiliang Xiaochun. In these grayish-white grids, 10 megawatt supercapacitors and 10 megawatt lithium iron phosphate batteries will be installed. They are closely connected to 200-300,000 kilowatt thermal power units through these bundles of cables, forming a thermal storage team. When the power grid fluctuates due to the imbalance between power generation and consumption and requires frequency regulation to maintain stability, supercapacitors can respond within milliseconds, instantly release or absorb huge power to stabilize the frequency. When the fluctuations last for a long time, lithium batteries as the long-distance runners take over the operation. The annual revenue from frequency regulation services alone for this power station can reach 50 to 60 million yuan, or about 7.38 million to 8.86 million US dollars. And the core material of this supercapacitor actually comes from coconuts.
2: This is the main raw material we use to produce supercapacitors, activated carbon. This activated carbon is an active substance extracted from coconut shells in Southeast Asia.
1: Studies show that 1 gram of a coconut shell activated carbon has a specific surface area of 2,000 to 3,000 square meters, which can absorb or release a huge amount of charge in an instant.
2: Shanxi province is a major power and energy province. There is a significant gap in energy storage within the province. For the time being, our supercapacitors come into play.
1: In May this year, the Provincial Energy Bureau and 3 other departments jointly issued the implementation plan for high-quality development of new energy storage, putting forward a series of supportive measures. Concrete policies have opened up market space, further strengthening enterprises' confidence and allowing them to boldly venture into this blue ocean of the market.
0: A thriving industry is the key to rural revitalization. Based on their local resource endowments, various regions in Shanxi have activated the internal driving force for rural development through large-scale greenhouse planting. At present, the first batch of colorful bell peppers from the northern part of Shanxi province and the order-based tomatoes from the southern part of the province are forming a sweet industrial chain for rural revitalization.
3: 这里是朔州，朔城区神头镇集庄村的采胶种植基地。大家可以看到，在我身后的工人师傅呢，正在抢抓时间采收头茬采胶。
1: The cultivation of colorful bell peppers is a specialty planting industry introduced to Shantou Town in 2019. The colorful bell peppers growing here are very popular in the market.
4: The main varieties grown are high-quality yellow and red peppers, with an average yield of about 7,500 kilograms per mu, or about per 0.07 hectares.
1: Entering Xijiang Village, Nanliang Town, Linfeng City's Yicheng County. At this moment, the vegetable greenhouses are laden with tomatoes. Xijiang Village has seized the policy opportunity of rural revitalization, integrated the land resources within the village, and concentrated on building a standardized facility tomato planting specialty industry, enabling villagers to work nearby and increase their income while taking care of their families.
4: We will explore picking experiences, online sales, etc., to continuously strengthen the tomato industry and give the collective economy more momentum for development.

The Jingzi Temple Museum has a long history and profound heritage, renowned for its ancient architecture, sculptures, springs, and ancient trees. The temple is surrounded by mountains and water, with